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up, though? 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So whether you're on the road, on the couch, or supposed to be doing something productive right now, just forget all of that for a minute and turn me up. 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

0: All right, Detroit. So I got a question. What throwback song had you singing like you had been through something? Yes, I'm talking about Take Me Through There, Take Me Through There. And you were way too young to even know what they were talking about, but you were still bouncing to it. Like, I know I got a few, so I want to hear from you. Hit my line at 248-544-1051 and let me know what song you were rocking to when you were younger. Bounce.
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0: 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It's like y'all had 8 business hours to contact me. So what do you need now? Like, y'all let me know. Am I tripping or no? 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

wild thought is, why is picking something to eat the hardest decision you'll make all day? Like, you could be hungry and somebody will name five places and you'll still say no to all of them. 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

0: Nowadays, everybody wanna talk like they got something to say, but nothing comes out when they move their lips, just a bunch of gibberish. 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
1: The Legends of Laughter Comedy Tour, Lavelle Crawford, Adele Givens, Bruce Bruce, Cheryl Underwood, and Don D.C. 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

So y'all do realize that Christmas is creeping up on us, right? 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So enjoy October while you can, because she is coming. 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

listen, I can't promise that waking up early is going to be fun, because even I have a hard time waking up in the morning. But waking up with $1,000 might actually help me get up. And Clay and Leisha B have your chance to win on the morning rollout. So make sure you set that alarm and don't sleep. 6 a.m. to 10 a.m. 105.1 The Bounce.

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I'm the man from the big B. Hey, won't you come play around my way? 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

right, Detroit, that is my time. I am Farron Fresco, and if nobody told you today, I'm going to tell you, you made it through another one, and I'm so proud of you. Make sure you get some rest and wake up with Clay and Leisha B on the Morning Rollout. I will catch you next time. This is 105.1 The Bounce, Detroit's throwback hip-hop and R&B.

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2: 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Starting this Thursday, it's Faith Leaders United under the big top. 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
8: 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Abdul El Sayed for Senate. 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

you heard yesterday when we had Zach from Erebus in, but man, when we talk about tickets that you're going to win next week, yeah, we've got Erebus tickets to win. And it sounds like we might be able to get Leisha B like dressed up inside of Erebus doing some of the scary. I know, right? 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In fact, we've got news coming this weekend. 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

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It's Post. 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
3: What?

throwbacks. Yes, we are going to have DJ Scorpion in. He's got your Friday morning going and your next shot at $1,000 with the morning money rollout. So make sure you're in on that. 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
3: 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Abdul El Sayed for Senate. Paid for by InCitizens United PAC, which is responsible for the content of this ad. 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
5: There's a reason Haley Stevens beat Abdul El Sayed by 28 points in Detroit. El Sayed runs around with Hassan Piker, a self-proclaimed socialist. 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

0: Be back on Monday morning with some Erebus tickets for you, some Michigan Lottery tickets. Look, we got a whole bunch of stuff. You're going to want to wake up early. Plus, we'll start off the week with $1,000 with the Morning Money Rollout. As always, please be good to each other. We'll talk to you Monday.
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It's Kayla on 105 on the Bounce. And yes, you still got time to get that morning money rollout keyword in. 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

0: 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Let's bounce.
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3: Yep.
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7: 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Abdul El Sayed will double down on the failure. He cares more about the West Bank than West Detroit. Here are three voices from our community on why they're voting for Mike Rogers. 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
3: You've probably already noticed, when you ask Mike Rogers anything, anything at all, you get the same answer. 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
9: There's a reason Haley Stevens beat Abdul El-Sayed by 28 points in Detroit. El-Sayed runs around with Hassan Piker, a self-proclaimed socialist. Listen to Abdul El-Sayed's friend in his own hateful words.
10: Back to a better time when lynchings were happening. 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
9: Here's Representative Karen Whitsett, an African-American leader in Detroit. She's a proud Democrat who's voting for Mike Rogers.
11: Abdullah El-Sayed is extremely scary, one of his key spokespeople. 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
12: You've probably already noticed. 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Abdul El-Sayed for Senate. 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
3: Leisha B, this is it. 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
6: 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Abdul El-Sayed will double down on the failure. He cares more about the West Bank than West Detroit. Here are three voices from our community on why they're voting for Mike Rogers. 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

0: 3 o'clock is going down another Morning Money Rollout keyword. You know, the one that could score you $1,000. It's 105.1 The Bounce.
1: 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Sir.

0: I might be one of the few people still just waiting on it. Another album from Rihanna, R9. Yeah, it sounds like a dream, right? Well, we might be a step closer. I only say that because she hinted during a Fenty Beauty TikTok live stream that she has at least 170 unreleased tracks. She's like, if there are 10 products in a vault, then I have at least 17 vaults. I'm like, okay, girl, make it happen then. It's Kayla on 105.1 The Bounce.
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17: 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Abdul El-Sayed for Senate. 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

0: nowadays, everybody wanna talk like they got something to say, but nothing comes out when they move their lips, just a bunch of gibberish. Act like they forgot about Dre.
1: The Legends of Laughter will be at the Fox Theater March 6th. Tickets officially went on sale today too, but here's the thing. I wanna get you hooked up with those tickets now to see Bruce Bruce, Cheryl Underwood, LaBelle Crawford, Don DC Curry, Adele Gibbons. It's gonna be a time. 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
2: You've probably already noticed, when you ask Mike Rogers anything, anything at all, you get the same answer. 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No more tax breaks for billionaires. 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Abdul will unrig it so you pay less. 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Abdul El Sayed for Senate. 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

0: the Kent Universal Circus. As a matter of fact, Ricky Burns got your shot at a 4-pack of tickets just after 3 o'clock right here on Bounce.
1: Me not working hard. Yeah, right. Picture that with a Kodak. Or better yet,

0: was wondering where some of the neighborhoods that are super just decked out and all the Halloween stuff kind of were. Because sometimes you go and you're like, wait, they're not doing anything. But then I see this. Royal Oak, they have their Halloween home tour, a free self-guided map of Royal Oak's best Halloween displays. Did you catch any? And if you know of any other ones, please let me know. 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It's Bounce.
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5: 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Abdul El-Sayed will double down on the failure. He cares more about the West Bank than West Detroit. Here are three voices from our community on why they're voting for Mike Rogers. 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
1: Finally, Friday. I know you're feeling good. And guess what we got going down? A chance at $1,000 with the Morning Money Rollout keyword on the way. And of course, Ricky Burns up next. It's Kayla of 105.1 The Bounce. 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
5: 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Our families are struggling to pay their bills. Our votes are being taken for granted. Abdul El Sayed will double down on the failure. He cares more about the West Bank than West Detroit. Here are three voices from our

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1: 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The Cornell 7, Chris and I'll discuss the evidence. 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
8: 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Abdul El Sayed for Senate. 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

0: kind of summery type vibes you got at the Aretha. It's as close as you get to summary. Four passes up for grabs. All you gotta do is text the keyword circus to 248-544-1051. Those tickets could be yours. That's it. You don't have to pay for them. You don't have to go anywhere to pick them up. We got you. Text circus 248-544-1051. Four passes to the Universal Circus while it's still in town could be yours.
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15: 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Abdul El Sayed for Senate. 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

0: Poppin' R&B, this is the Ricky Burns Show in here with that Big Friday energy. What's going on? What you need?
1: Let me just get any love song for a shout out to my girl, love her to death. Her name is Jess. I love you, baby.
0: Oh, I got you.

just might give some tickets away. Just might hook somebody up with 4 tickets to go to the Universal Circus while we go 105 minutes commercial free. You know what? You know what? I will do it. That's what I'll do. I'll do that before DJ Jinx gets on the turntables. Hook somebody up with a 4-pack of tickets to go to the Universal Circus after Aretha is running all the way through the 25th.

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5: 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Our votes are being taken for granted. Abdul El Sayed will double down on the failure. He cares more about the West Bank than West Detroit. Here are three voices from our community on why they're voting for Mike Rogers. 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
16: You've probably already noticed, when you ask Mike Rogers anything, anything at all, you get the same answer. It's whatever Donald Trump and the billionaires want, every single time. The war in Iran? Rogers in lockstep with Trump and the record high gas prices. And Trump's health care cuts? Rogers right in line, kicking Michigan families off their

0: 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The good news, there's someone who'll fight for us, Abdul El-Sayed. Abdul will take on this corrupt system and get dirty money out of politics. No more tax breaks for billionaires. 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Abdul will unrig it so you pay less. Stand up, Michigan. Abdul El-Sayed for Senate. 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

0: My daughter cracked me up the other day. 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You're a long ways away from sitting by the pool and enjoying warm weather, baby. Christmas is in 2 weeks.
1: You know I'm coming over, right?
0: Told her Christmas is in 2 weeks. Buckle up.
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It's up for grabs right now. 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

Abs with that bounce morning money rollout, man. The next keyword happens in just a couple of minutes, right at 5 o'clock. When you get the keyword, text it in to 45911 for your chance to win that cash. DJ Jinxx on the turntables. Also, Friday.

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Coming at me never work no matter who try. I got them all to check without the woo-ha. Flip modes on you quick, got a few sides. Coming from the sick side. 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Stay true, never switch sides. Yeah, the game turned me into this guy. Yeah, and now every time Drake out, cameras always flashing, trying to put me on the takeout. Crib in Calabasas, man, I caught the safe house. 30 minutes from LA, this way out. The D-Day, that's where I'm staying.

Tell my coming, I gotta set it, then I gotta go, and then I gotta get it, then I gotta blow, and then I gotta shut it. Any little thing, and think it be doing, cause it doesn't matter, cause I'm gonna dead it, then I'm gonna murder everything and anything about it. Boom, about a thing, I gotta do a lot of.

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5: There's a reason Haley Stevens beat Abdul El-Sayed by 28 points in Detroit. 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

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I've been drinking hot drinks for the last like week and just enjoying it. And most of all, I've just been enjoying the leaves changing, man. Just watching the colors is just...

0: One last 4-pack of Universal Circus tickets up for grabs for the week on my show, at least, man. Let's do it after Chris Brown on 105 Wanna Bounce.
1: What it is, folks? This right here is the 16-year-old Phenom Chris Breezy.

Man, before I get out of here on a Friday, go enjoy my weekend. I want to make sure, I wouldn't be able to relax if I didn't make sure that you got your chance to take your family out to the Universe Soul Circus. It's running now through October 25th at the Aretha. In order for you to go for free, all you have to do is text the keyword circus in the 248-544-1051. That's it. Circus, that's the keyword. Text it in, and you're automatically in the running. I hope you get them. I'm really rooting for you. It should be a good time, man. Universe Soul Circus at the Aretha. Go check it out.

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3: You've probably already noticed, when you ask Mike Rogers anything, anything at all, you get the same answer. 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Abdul El Sayed for Senate. 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
1: 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Not only do we still have your chance to win $1,000 with that morning money rollout, I'm also hooking you up with 4 tickets to go to the Universe Soul Circus October 25th. 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
5: 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You just gotta punch, then crank back three times from left to right.